0: This is Akashvani, the news read by Tanvi Khurana. President Draupadi Murmu will address the nation today on the eve of the 80th Independence Day. The president's address will be broadcast at 7 p.m. on the entire national network of Akashvani. It will also be telecast on all channels of Doordarshan in Hindi, followed by the English version. The telecast of the address in Hindi and English on Doordarshan will be followed by its broadcast in regional languages on the regional channels of Doordarshan. Akashvani will broadcast the regional language versions of the address at 9:30 p.m. on its respective regional networks. Today is Partition Horrors Remembrance Day. The nation is paying homage to all those who sacrificed their lives and suffered unimaginable pain during the partition in 1947. A report.
1: To mark the Partition Horrors Remembrance Day, various programs are being organized across the country, including in the national capital. In a fitting tribute to all those who lost their lives due to the partition of the nation and were displaced from their roots, in 2021, the government had decided to observe 14th August every year as the day to commemorate their sacrifice. The Partition Horrors Remembrance Day keep reminding people of the need to remove the poison of social divisions, disharmony, and further strengthen the spirit of oneness, social harmony, and human empowerment. The partition caused among the largest migrations in human history, affecting about 20 million people. While celebrating the independence, a grateful nation also salutes those people who had to sacrifice their lives in the frenzy of violence. Anupam Mishra, Akashvani News, Delhi.
0: Services of the Delhi Metro will commence from all terminal stations across its network at 4 a.m. on the Independence Day. The Delhi Metro Rail Corporation, DMRC, said that the decision has been taken to facilitate the movement of special guests, invitees, and the general public attending the Independence Day celebration. The DMRC said that the metro services will operate at a 30-minute frequency on all lines until the commencement of regular revenue services as per the scheduled timetable for the day. The Lal Qila, Jama Masjid and Delhi Gate metro stations are the nearest stations to the Independence Day celebration venue. The monsoon session of Parliament has concluded with both houses being adjourned sine die yesterday. The session began on July 20th and saw a total of 19 sittings over 25 days. In all, 12 bills were passed by the Parliament, including the Public Examinations Prevention of Unfair Means Amendment Bill. In his concluding remarks, Rajya Sabha Chairman C.P. Radhakrishnan expressed concern over the repeated disruptions in the House. He said the House managed to fulfill its core legislative duties by passing and returning 12 bills. Mr. Radhakrishnan informed that the House functioned for only 37 hours and 49 minutes. Earlier, the Mines and Minerals Development and Regulation Amendment Bill 2026 was passed by the Parliament, with the Rajya Sabha approving it yesterday. In Uttarakhand, 6 people died and 14 sustained injuries following landslide and water seepage in an under-construction tunnel at a hydroelectric power project site in Chamoli district yesterday evening. According to the preliminary information, 22 workers were trapped inside the tunnel. 20 people have been brought out of the tunnel, of them

When the drums beat at Bonalu, when the verses of Dasarathi echo. When the screen lights up with Telangana cinema, the soul of our state speaks. And every evening from 8 to 9, FM Rainbow 101.9 speaks Telanganam. This is Telanganam, your dedicated hour for Telangana's history, art, culture, literature and tourism. Celebrate the land, celebrate the people and celebrate the pride. Telanganam, where Telangana lives on.

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1: Good morning, Hyderabad. You're listening to All India Radio FM Rainbow 101.9. And yes, it's a Friday morning, right? The weekend is just around the corner. So let's bring in that Friday feeling with some great music and good conversations and also plenty of positive vibes. And because it's a Friday, we'll keep things light, lively and fun. And as the weekend is calling us, but first, let's get this Friday vibe started. So today we'll be celebrating the songs that didn't just top the charts, they became memories. Some gave us the confidence, some made us dance, and some reminded us that music really is a language everyone understands. So we'll travel through incredible hits from 2000s right up to today's biggest global anthems, discovering the stories behind the music, the artists who created them, and why these songs continue to connect millions of listeners around the world. So let's begin with one of the brightest pop records of the decade.

Well, that was Sheep of You by Ed Sheeran. And here's a fun fact about the song. Ed actually didn't write this song for himself at first. It was originally considered for another pop artist before he decided to keep it, and thankfully he did. The song became one of the biggest global hits ever released. Its success wasn't only because of this, its catchy rhythm, because at its heart, it's about discovering someone beyond first impressions. The title says Shape of You, but as the story unfolds, it becomes about getting to know the person behind the smile. And that's probably why listeners across cultures connected with this song. Sometimes the simplest stories become the brightest songs. Now let's move on from one record-breaking artist to someone who brought a fresh wave of fun back into pop music. 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
1: 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Well, if there was one song that dominated playlists, social media, road trips, cafes, and summer parties around the world in 2024, this was definitely one of them. Well, the title isn't really about coffee. It's a clever metaphor for someone who is so unforgettable that they stay on your mind just like a strong espresso keeps you awake. And the song's playful lyrics, confident attitude, and irresistible groove made it a global sensation, helping Sabrina Carpenter step firmly into pop's biggest league. One of the best things about music is how every generation, you know, find its own soundtrack, but then there are artists who somehow belong to every generation. Now, coming up next, a band whose music has filled stadiums across continents for over two decades. 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

I'm RG Roughly, and you're still tuned to FM Rainbow 101.9. And as we are taking today a musical journey through songs that didn't just climb the charts, they became part of everyday life across the globe. And it's amazing how a 3-minute song can instantly transport us to a different time, right? Maybe it reminds us of our first road trip, or our college days, or a celebration with friends, or it can be simply a moment when life felt a little lighter. And that's the music magic, right? Now here's a song that did something almost impossible. It made the whole world dance during one of the most challenging periods in recent history.

Well, that was Dynamite by BTS. Released in 2020, this was BTS's very first song performed entirely in English. And what a debut it was. The song became the group's first number one on Billboard Hot 100, introducing millions of new listeners to BTS around the world. And what's beautiful about Dynamite is its purpose. The members have said that they wanted to create something uplifting during a difficult year. Instead of focusing on uncertainty, they choose joy, confidence, and optimism. And that's exactly what listeners felt. With its disco-inspired sound, colorful energy, and unforgettable chorus, the song quickly became a celebration of hope. It's also

also proved something important. Music doesn't need to speak your language to touch your heart. And staying with BTS, their next English single carried a message that felt it incredibly relevant. It reminds us that no matter how tough life gets, we all deserve a little kindness and maybe permission to dance.

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1: 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You're listening to Namaste Hello Adab on Akashwani FM Rainbow 101.9, and this is RJ Ravali with you all. Well, as we heard the song Permission to Dance by BTS, it was co-written by Ed Sheeran. Well, this song is

101.9. Welcome back. So, continuing our journey for next one record-breaking phenomena to another, the next artist has quietly rewritten music history. He created a song that stayed on playlists, radio stations, and streaming charts for years, not weeks.

Well, that was Blinding Lights by The Weeknd. This song became one of the most successful singles in modern chart history. Inspired by the synth pop sound of the 1980s, it blended nostalgia with a fresh, contemporary style, making it appeal to listeners of all ages. And also, this song lyrically is about searching for connection and realizing how much someone can mean when they're no longer around. It's energetic on the outside yet emotional underneath it. Maybe that's why it resonates with so many people. You can dance to it, you can drive to it, and somehow you can also relate to it. Like every generation has those songs, right, that you stay us with forever. Sometimes it's because of the lyrics, sometimes it's because of where we are from or where we have heard that song for the very first time, and sometimes it's simply because they make us feel alive. Here's to one of those timeless anthems by OneRepublic. Hear this song.

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1: 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You're listening to Namaste Hello Adab on FM Rainbow 101.9 with me, RJ Roughly. And that was Counting Stars by One Republic. This song was released in 2013 and the song became one of the band's biggest international successes. Ryan Tedder, the band's lead singer and songwriter, is known for writing songs that combine thoughtful lyrics and unforgettable melodies. The message here is beautifully layered. You know, it's about choosing experiences over possessions, dreams over money, purpose over pressure. Well, it's a reminder that success isn't only measured by what we own, but also by how fully we live. And perhaps that's why this song continues to connect with listeners even today. So coming up next, more songs ahead, so stay tuned with that.

we started this musical journey, right? And we have listened to some of the biggest songs on the charts, but also because of the memories that the song made us to so many listeners across the world. And it is quite incredible, right, how music has evolved over the years, from CDs and MP3 players to streaming platforms and playlists that travel with us everywhere. One thing has never changed: the way a great song makes us feel. And speaking of global sensation, here's another chart smashing hit. And so we'll listen to that song, and we'll be talking about that song in a bit, so stay tuned for that.

Well, every playlist needs a song that speaks directly to the heart, right? And this song did exactly that and introduced the world to one of the most powerful voices of this century. Well, this was Rolling in Deep by Adele. It's released in 2010. This song became a turning point in modern pop and soul music. Or rather than just being a breakup song, it's about resilience, it's about discovering our own strength after disappointment and realizing that every ending can become the beginning of something even better. Adele's honest songwriting and incredible vocal performance made listeners around the world connect with the emotion behind every note of this song. And it's one of those songs that reminds us sometimes the strongest version of ourselves appears after life's toughest moments, right? Well, music also have a wonderful way of capturing a particular season of life, right? Some songs become the soundtrack to college days, some reminders of family vacations, other instantly takes back to a single unforgettable summer. Here's to one that did exactly that.

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1: Welcome back. You're listening to Namaste Hello Adab, and that was As It Was by Harry Styles. And from the very first note, this song carries a sense of nostalgia. It's a beat yet reflective. Harry has spoken about writing music that explores change, growing up, and learning to move forward while accepting that life keeps evolving. And perhaps that's why listeners everywhere found something personal in it, because change is something every one of us experiences, right? And sometimes a song says exactly what we are feeling, even when we can't find the words ourselves. So no matter where we come from or what language we speak, a great song has a way of making us to feel understood and also to feel loved.

Well, it's 10:59 in the studio clock. In just 1 minute, you'll be listening to news headlines, and we'll be right back with Namaste Hello Ada with some amazing Bollywood music and also some amazing content along with it. So we'll be speaking about something new that has been trending over the timeline for a long time. So we'll be seeing what is this trend that has been trending and how people have taken this quite seriously, and if you are one of them who like this trend. So what is that trend? I'll be speaking about in some time. To keep listening, stay tuned to FM Rainbow 101.9. This is RJ Rafli.

Hey there, do you agree with me that some emotions cannot be explained? They can only be tasted. With a pinch of history, a spoonful of culture, and with a whole lot of flavor, every dish has a tale to tell. Of its roots, of its rich legacy, and about the goodness within it. From royal recipes to timeless streetside favorites, discover the stories behind your loved foods on Jashne Hyderabad on Rainbow FM at 2 p.m. every day. 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

This is Akashvani, the news read by Valsa Williams. The nation will celebrate the 80th Independence Day tomorrow. Prime Minister Narendra Modi will lead the celebrations from the iconic Red Fort in Delhi. Flower petals will be showered at the venue by two Mi-17 helicopters of the Indian Air Force. Unfurling of the national flag will be synchronized with a 21-gun salute. After the showering of flower petals, the Prime Minister will address the nation from the ramparts of the Red Fort. Today is Partition Horrors Remembrance Day. The nation is paying homage to all of those who sacrificed their lives and suffered unimaginable pain during the partition in 1947. Prime Minister Narendra Modi, Home Minister Amit Shah and Defence Minister Rajnath Singh have paid homage to all those who lost their lives in the partition and to those who struggled against atrocities. In a social media post, Mr. Modi termed the partition as a moment in history that tore apart several lives, where families were uprooted, loved ones were lost and immense suffering was endured. He also wished that the day deepens everyone's resolve to preserve harmony and brotherhood in the country and work collectively towards building a Vikasit Bharat. The government has invited 100 beneficiaries of PM Vishwakarma from the Delhi NCR region as special guests to witness the 80th Independence Day ceremony of the Red Fort in Delhi. The Ministry of Micro, Small and Medium Enterprises, MSME, informed that the beneficiaries will also be presented with souvenirs as a token of recognition and appreciation, followed by an interaction with officials of the Ministry of MSME today. The government has announced gallantry and service medals for 1,057 personnel of the police, fire services, home guard and civil defence and correctional services on the occasion of Independence Day tomorrow. The Ministry of Home Affairs today released the list of 301 medals for gallantry, including 272 for police personnel and 29 for fire service personnel. The medal for gallantry is awarded for conspicuous acts of gallantry in saving life and property, preventing crime or apprehending criminals. Of the 301 gallantry medals, 197 personnel from left-wing extremism-affected areas, 51 from Jammu and Kashmir, 12 from the northeast, and 41 from other regions are being awarded

for their gallant actions. President Draupadi Murmu will address the nation today on the eve of the 80th Independence Day. The president's address will be broadcast at 7 p.m. on the entire national network of Akashvani. It will also be telecast on all channels of Doordarshan in Hindi, followed by the English version. The telecast of the address in Hindi and English on Doordarshan will be followed by its broadcast in regional languages on the regional channels of Doordarshan. Akashvani will broadcast the regional language versions of the address at 9:30 p.m. on its respective regional networks. Services of the Delhi Metro will commence from all terminal stations across its network at 4 a.m. on Independence Day. The Delhi Metro Rail Corporation, DMRC, said the decision has been taken to facilitate the movement of special guests, invitees and the general public attending the Independence Day celebration. The DMRC said metro services will operate at a 30-minute frequency on all lines until the commencement of regular revenue services as per the scheduled timetable for the day. 21 officials of the Central Bureau of Investigation, CBI, have been honoured with President's Medal for Distinguished Service and Medal for Meritorious Service on the occasion of Independence Day 2026. The President's Medal for Distinguished Service have been awarded to six officials. The Intermeteorological Department, IMD, has issued a red colour warning for very heavy to extremely heavy rainfall over Chhattisgarh today. The Met Department also issued an orange colour warning for heavy to very heavy rainfall over Gangetic West Bengal, Himachal Pradesh, Jharkhand, Odisha and Uttarakhand today. Benchmark domestic equity indices were trading around 0.5% lower in forenoon trade today. The Sensex shed 326 points to 77,754. While the Nifty dropped 73 points to 24,323 when reports last came in. And with that, we end this news bulletin.

thought that crosses your mind? Is it your mother's special food or your grandmother's recipe or simple dal, rice and pickle, right? And here's one interesting question that you can listen to or think about it. Like, me stress lo unnapudu a food order chestaru, because let's be honest, sometimes we get solutions or not to the problems, but mana kavalsina mana favorite comfort food mana unduku chesthe we feel a little happier, a feel little lighter, and it makes our day and time a little much better, right? So think about it.

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1: 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This is RJ Ravli with you all, and it's 12:50 and 21 seconds in the studio clock. Well, coming up next song is sung by Lady Gaga and Bruno Mars. Here's the song Die With A Smile.

Welcome back. You're listening to FM Rainbow 101.9, and that was Die with a Smile by Lady Gaga and Bruno Mars. Two extraordinary artists, one timeless message. The song gently reminds us that life is precious and the people we love are what truly matter, and it's about living fully, appreciating the present, and never taking tomorrow for granted. Sometimes the biggest songs are the loudest ones. They are the songs that quietly stay with us long after they have ended, right? It's 12:55 in the studio clock. Coming up, the last song for this hour.

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When the drums beat at Bonalu, when the verses of Dasarathi echo, when the screen lights up with Telangana cinema, the soul of our state speaks. And every evening from 8 to 9, FM Rainbow 101.9 speaks Telanganam. 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

greetings to all of you for this national festival. In a few hours from now, our country will witness the auspicious beginning of the 80th year since its independence. All Indians living in the country and abroad celebrate this festival with great joy. Our tricolor is the symbol of our freedom. We unfurl it with immense pride. On the 15th of August 1947, Bharat Mata was liberated from the shackles of subjugation. Every citizen became an architect of the destiny of independent India. The true meaning of freedom lies in ensuring that all citizens are able to utilize opportunities to fulfill their aspirations and work towards the goal of making India the foremost nation in the world. Dedicated students and teachers, scientists and engineers committed to development, doctors and healthcare workers providing health services, industrious workers and our Annadata farmers are all contributing to nation building through their efforts. Talented sportspersons, craft persons and artists, visionary intellectuals, diligent members of the workforce in the private and public sectors, people's representatives devoted to serving them, officials in the judicial system, dutiful civil servants, big and small investors contributing to our economy, selfless social workers, and all Safai Mitra who are frontline workers of the Swachhata Abhiyan are all playing an important role in the nation's progress. Numerous citizens engaged in various other activities, and every citizen who faithfully discharges the fundamental duties enshrined in our constitution are active partners in our nation building process. I wholeheartedly appreciate each one of them. I especially commend the devotion of our soldiers in the three armed forces, armed police forces, and all police personnel for their unwavering dedication to duty. I also praise the Indian diaspora and the officials serving in our embassies who enhance India's prestige and honor on the global stage. My dear fellow citizens, we are moving ahead towards building Viksit Bharat by the centenary year of our independence in 2047. Guided by the spirit of Antodaya, it is our resolve to ensure that the fruits of development reach every individual. Embracing our rich heritage and the ideals of the freedom movement, we march ahead on the path of modern development. The Vedavakya, Vayam Rashtre Jagrayamo, inspire us to always remain ready to serve the nation. During our freedom struggle, people with diverse ideologies were united by one common goal, India's independence. During the Swadeshi movement, the song Vande Mataram became a song of the masses. Countless Indians plunged themselves into our freedom struggle under the leadership of the father of the nation, Mahatma Gandhi. Baba Saheb Dr. Bhimrao Ambedkar embodied the highest ideals of social reforms and patriotism. I humbly bow to all those great sons and daughters of the Bharat Mata whose ideals guided our country to its freedom and its progress thereafter. Today, on the 14th of August, we observe Vibhajan Vibhishika Smriti Divas. We solemnly remember those lakhs of Indians who lost their lives in the violence resulting from the partition, or we are forced to endure the tragedy of displacement. Lakhs of people had to become refugees due to communal violence and endure the horrors of partition. Yet, they did not give up their identity. At the time of our independence, along with the grave consequences of partition, was the extraordinary challenge of unifying more than 550 princely states with a newly independent India. Sardar Patel put an end to the system of kingdoms and integrated the princely states into our independent democracy. On behalf of a grateful nation, I pay my respectful tributes to the sacred memory of the sculptor of the unity of modern India, Lauha Purusha Sardar Vallabhbhai Patel.
My dear fellow citizens.

citizens. The constitution, framed by the people of India, rests on the foundation of people's participation. The spirit of public participation has always been inherent in the people of our country, which is the cradle of democracy. With renewed vigor, our fellow citizens are promoting the same tradition of people's participation. National campaigns are being implemented through active participation of the people. This is an inspiring achievement of our democracy. Equality of status and of opportunity, along with the dignity of the individual, are among the cherished ideals of our constitution. Today, people from ordinary backgrounds are making extraordinary contributions in many fields. This strengthens my belief that in today's Bharat, everyone can dream big and also realize such dreams. Our constitution clearly lays down the responsibilities of the executive, the legislature, and the judiciary. Giving voice to the aspirations of the people is the duty of their representatives in the legislature. The executive is responsible for implementing policies that serve the interest of the nation and its people. It is the duty of every person associated with the judicial system to ensure that no one is deprived of justice due to lack of resources. All citizens, especially those belonging to deprived sections of the society, should have equal access to timely justice with dignity. My dear fellow citizens, during the period of a little over a decade, our country has witnessed rapid and inclusive development, parity to harmonizing heritage and development, and removal of numerous decades-old obstacles to development. Our country is celebrating the 200th birth anniversary of Mahatma Jyotiba Phule. Mahatma Phule and Kranti Jyoti Savitribai Phule made historic contributions to social justice, education, women's empowerment, and equality. Following their ideals, the upliftment of the deprived sections of society has been given priority at the national levels during the past few years. New standards have been set in the area of women's education. More than 25 crore people have been lifted out of poverty. Under Pradhan Mantri Jan Dhan Yojana, the world's largest program of financial inclusion, nearly 59 crore account holders have joined the banking system. Out of these, more than 32 crore account holders are women. Food security has been ensured for more than 80 crore people by providing them with free rations. Under Ayushman Bharat Pradhan Mantri Jan Arogya Yojana, pre-health care coverage of up to 5 lakh rupees per year has been provided to 60 crore people. Kisan Samman Nidhi and Kisan Credit Cards have provided support to farmers engaged in activities such as farming, dairy, poultry, fisheries, and beekeeping. History of the world bears witness to the fact that development rooted in a strong sense of cultural identity is both rapid and sustainable. Today, there is a growing awareness in the country that a sense of cultural pride bolsters the inner strength of the nation. Our ancestors have passed on a rich legacy of learning, science, art and culture, spirituality and virtuous conduct. We are moving ahead, harmonizing our heritage and development. India has developed the world's largest and best digital infrastructure. Digital payments are now common even in small rural shops and among street vendors. More than half of the world's real-time digital transactions take place in India. Together, the people of India and the government have presented an example of digital revolution to the global community. By using technology, the government has provided benefits of welfare schemes to the people in a transparent manner. Our country has seen an unprecedented expansion of modern infrastructure in the form of highways, waterways, railways, and airways. This is creating opportunities for new enterprises, generating employment, and boosting investor confidence.
My dear.

fellow citizens, warfare and instability prevailing in several parts of the world are affecting every country. Even in such trying circumstances, our economy is moving ahead as the fastest growing major economy in the world. According to economic projections, the growth rate of the Indian economy is expected to be more than twice the average global growth rate. Atmanirbhar Bharat Abhiyan has further strengthened the foundation of our economic progress and national security. While moving ahead on the path of modern development, India is also playing a leading role at the global level in protecting the environment. Our country has achieved some of the Sustainable Development Goals 2030 ahead of schedule. Over the past few years, the development of renewable energy has gained unprecedented momentum. National interest is the foundation of our foreign policy. Peace, cooperation, dialogue, and the ideal of Vasudeva Kutumbakam are the pillars of our foreign policy. We have entered into pre-trade agreements with many countries to enhance economic cooperation and strengthen mutual relations. We are playing a leading role among the countries of the Global South. Our country has grown in stature on the global stage. We believe in a rules-based international order. Our endeavor is to ensure that the global community receives appropriate representation in the United Nations and other multilateral organizations. This endeavor of our country has been getting strong support from many countries. My dear fellow citizens, future generations have as much right over natural resources as we do. We must ensure that none of our actions result in the slightest encroachment upon the exercise of this right by future generations. We should make all efforts so that we are able to leave for them even richer bounties of nature. Our faith in conserving the environment is an integral part of our tradition. A simple song in the Santali language carries a profound message. A few lines from that song, written by Pandit Raghunath Murmu, are Dare guju ka nyelte, miru chane rag boya daya hayage, guju kan abua jati dharam dare, cheda babon rag boya abu ona nyelte. In this song, the poet describes an inconsolable parrot crying in grief because a tree has completely dried up. He says, "Oh my dear brothers," the parrot wails on seeing a dying tree. "Oh my brothers, why do we human beings not grieve when the tree of human culture is being destroyed?" The message of this song is that all people must remain committed to preserving nature and human values. A lush green tree symbolizes the moral ideals and well-being of human society. In the spirit of campaigns such as Ek Ped Ma Ke Naam and Lifestyle for Environment or Life, we should make individual and collective efforts to protect the environment. My dear fellow citizens, it gives me immense pleasure to see our girls performing exceptionally well in the field of education. Also, women's participation is increasing across diverse sectors, from the drone didi, who contributes to enhancing agricultural productivity, to the fighter combat leader in the Air Force. In the recently concluded Commonwealth Games in Glasgow, women have won 8 out of India's total tally of 13 gold medals. Our women are increasingly achieving economic self-reliance. More than 10 crore women are members of self-help groups. A target was set to create 3 crore Lakhpati Didis. This target has been achieved. Now, our country is moving towards the goal of creating 3 crore new Lakhpati Didis. About 2/3 of the entrepreneurs we have received financial assistance under Mudra Yojana are women. Along with efforts for economic self-reliance of women, we are also seeing them in leadership roles in many fields.
It is a remarkable achievement of our democracy.

Democratic Republic that the number of women exercising their rights to vote is growing. Nari Shakti Bandhan Adhiniyam has been enacted in 2023 with the purpose of reserving 33% representation for women in the Lok Sabha and legislative assemblies. Achieving the objectives of this act will enhance women's role in leadership and make our democracy more inclusive. 65% of our country's population is below the age of 35. This young population is our most valuable asset. The youth of the country are talented, committed, and skilled. I have seen the innovative and practical solutions that young people are developing to address various challenges at the grassroots level. This reflects the dedication of our youth to society and the nation. A new phase of space exploration has been ushered in through the recent successful rocket launch by a young team with an average age of just 28 years. Many of our youth are embracing the culture of job creation as they pursue the path of self-employment. The participation of young entrepreneurs has led to the creation of a strong startup ecosystem in our country. Major global enterprises are impressed by the talent and dedication of Indian youth and entrust them with leadership roles. Such young achievers have enhanced the reputation of India's youth power across the world. Our younger generations strengthen my faith in India's bright and prosperous future. Our students are the architects of India's future. Just as the government and society must remain united to ensure national security, everyone must contribute through joint and concerted efforts to safeguard the present and future of our students. Public examinations become gateways to the opportunities for our students. The government is undertaking comprehensive steps to reform these examinations. The objectives of these reforms are to completely curb the use of unfair means in public examinations, make the examination system more transparent, more secure, and more trustworthy for the youth. Through the government's initiatives and emerging economic activities, a wide range of new avenues are opening up for the youth. By exploring such new opportunities, our young people can embark on new paths to success. Physical and mental well-being of our youth forms the cornerstone of our country's future. Families and society also share the responsibility to motivate our youth to move ahead with enthusiasm. Sports are being adopted as a medium for promoting the development of our youth and for nation building. Under the Khelo India program, sports ecosystem is being developed across the country from the grassroots to the national level. The government is making unprecedented investments to promote sports. These efforts are yielding good results. In international sports tournaments, there has been a remarkable leap in the performance and achievements of our sportspersons. While our country has the world's largest young population, the number of senior citizens is also on the rise. The government has taken several initiatives to improve the quality of life of senior citizens. About 6 crore senior citizens of the age of 70 years and above can avail of free healthcare services of up to 5 lakh rupees per year. Society as a whole should be sensitive towards senior citizens, fostering a sense of belonging towards them and upholding their self-respect. My dear fellow citizens, we take pride in our tradition of overcoming the forces hostile to humanity for upholding truth and justice. On 26th of July, we observed Kargil Vijay Divas. Earlier on the 7th of May, we commemorated the completion of 1 year since the launch of Operation Sindoor. We remembered the unmatched valor of our armed forces. That historic operation against terrorism demonstrated the capability of the Indian armed forces to act with precision.
it sent a

clear and firm message to terrorists and those who support them that no matter where they hide, they will have to face the consequences of their actions. Suspension of the Indus Waters Treaty with the country that harbors terrorism is a decisive step in the interest of our nation, especially the farmers. For decades, Naxalism posed a serious challenge to the nation. Making India Naxal-free is a major achievement. Today, enthusiasm prevails in the areas once affected by Naxalism. All-inclusive development is underway in these regions. A large number of players took part in the Bastar Olympics, and many artists showcased their talent in Bastar Pandum, which were enjoyed by a large number of people. 12 forts built to safeguard national pride associated with the Maratha military tradition have been included in the UNESCO World Heritage List last year. And this year, Sarnath, the site of Bhagavan Buddha's first sermon, has been included in the UNESCO World Heritage List. On the one hand, Bharat Bhumi has monuments of spirituality associated with Bhagavan Buddha. It also has symbols of our impressive ability to fight for preserving our pride and glorious traditions on the other. My dear fellow citizens, the development and well-being of every Indian is the real objective of building Viksit Bharat. The great nationalist writer Gurjada Appa Rao, who wrote in Telugu, conveyed a timeless message of patriotism in one of his songs. Desh Munnu Priminchu Mona Manchi Onnadi Penchu Mona Desh Motte Matti Kadoi Desh Monte Manusuloi. The essence of these lines is love your country, foster goodness. A nation is not just its land, the nation is all its people. It is my belief that with the participation of the society and efforts of the government, people in every village, each town, and all households across India will become healthier, happier, and prosperous. With this all-inclusive spirit of patriotism, let us devote ourselves to the sacred national goal of transforming Swatantra Bharat into Viksit Bharat. Thank you. Jai Hind. Jai Bharat.

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1: 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Addressing the nation on the eve of the 80th Independence Day this evening, the President highlighted that the growth rate of the Indian economy is expected to be more than twice the average global growth rate.
2: Even in such trying circumstances, our economy is moving ahead as the fastest growing major economy in the world. According to economic projections, the growth rate of the Indian economy is expected to be more than twice the average of global growth rate. Atmanirbhar Bharat Abhiyan has further strengthened the foundation of our economic progress and national security.
1: President Draupadi Murmu highlighted that making the country naxal-free is a major achievement as for decades, naxalism posed a serious challenge to the nation. She said today the areas once affected by Naxalism are filled with enthusiasm.
2: For decades, Naxalism posed a serious challenge to the nation. Making India Naxal-free is a major achievement. Today, enthusiasm prevails in the areas once affected by Naxalism. All-inclusive development is underway in these regions. A large number of players took part in the Bostar Olympics and many artists showcased their talent in Bostar Pandum, which were enjoyed by a large number of people.
1: The President said that the students are the architects of India's future and emphasized that the government is undertaking comprehensive steps to reform public examinations.
2: Everyone must contribute through joint and concerted efforts to safeguard the present and future of our students. Public examinations become gateways to the opportunities for our students. The government is undertaking comprehensive steps to reform these examinations. The objectives of these reforms are to completely curb the use of unfair means in public examinations, make the examination system more transparent, more secure, and more trustworthy for the youth.
1: Speaking about the country's young population, the President said 65% of the country's population is below the age of 35, which is the most valuable asset. She said many of our youth are embracing the culture of job creation as they pursue the path of self-employment. President Murmu said India is moving ahead towards building a Viksit Bharat by the centenary year of independence in 2047. Vice President C.P. Radhakrishnan has said that the President has given a powerful and inspiring message on the eve of Independence Day, reflecting the aspirations of a confident, growing and vibrant India. In a social media post, Mr. Radhakrishnan said that the President's address offered a broad vision of a stronger and more prosperous nation by touching upon the hopes of youth, strength and contribution of women and country's economic progress. The Vice President said that the President's words served as a call to every citizen to contribute wholeheartedly to nation building. The nation will celebrate its 80th Independence Day tomorrow with Prime Minister Narendra Modi leading the celebrations of the iconic Red Fort in Delhi. As part of the celebrations, two Mi-17 helicopters of the Indian Air Force will shower flower petals at the venue. The unfurling of the national flag will be synchronized with the 21-gun salute. Following the showering of flower petals, Prime Minister Narendra Modi will address the nation from the ramparts of the Red Fort.

President Draupadi Murmu has approached 78 gallantry awards to the personnel of the Defence Forces and Central Armed Police Forces on the eve of Independence Day 2026. 13 awards have been given posthumously. These are 9 Kirti Chakras, 1 Bharta Shaurya Chakra, 19 Shaurya Chakras, 5 Bharta Sena Medals, 36 Sena Medals, 3 Nav Sena Medals and 5 Vayu Sena Medals. Services of the Delhi Metro will commence from all terminal stations across its network at 4 a.m. tomorrow on Independence Day to facilitate the movement of special guests, invitees and the general public. The services will operate at a 30-minute frequency on all lines until the commencement of regular revenue services, as per the scheduled timetable for the day. Indian Grandmaster R. Pragananda bounced back from his previous round defeat to secure a convincing victory over

0: Linda bounced back from his previous round defeat to secure a convincing victory over Dutch player Jordan Van Forest in the fourth round of the Sinkfield Cup. The win took Linda's tally to 2.5 points from 4 games, placing him in a share of second position in the 10-player, 9-round tournament. And that is the end of this news bulletin.
1: अब सुनिए आज शाम 6:30 बजे प्रसारित मार्केट मंत्र कार्यक्रम का पुनः प्रसारण।

0: vis-a-vis, you know, 9.87 in June. But if you look at individual, first of all, I mean, I would like a comment on that. But if you look at the individual sectors, so to speak, we see that as Amit was just reading that overall, if you look at it, except for the fuel, fuel and power group, other places in all the other major categories, the WPI has gone up. What would you say to that?
1: The basket of WPI is divided into separate groups. Now, we will have to understand the aspects which go in arriving at this particular figure. Overall, this is a welcome news that it has come down from 9.87 to 9.78%. But there's still a lot of work which needs to be done. Although, the reason why it has come down is that the fuel and power group, which has seen sharp decline from around 27% 20%, that has contributed to this marginal decline which we see. The reason being that group alone constitutes around 30% of the overall basket. Now, this is really important for us to understand, because when we look at the WPI basket, fuel and power is one of the major group, or one of the major sectors or factors which the money is spent upon, be it industries, be it domestic consumption, and overall as well. So we're talking about the WPI as in a wholesale price index. That is why we see that this has come down. Now, if you look at other figures, other aspects, of course, it has gone up by some margin, 1% here, 1.5% there. But largely speaking, WPI inflation is counted in this manner. And that is why this entire basket is divided into certain groups. If one group has some leverage, and that is the fuel and power group. If you go a little, few months back, in the past, then this was the group which was, facing a lot of pressure because the fuel prices were up, and that is why it was becoming difficult for every economy in the world to go ahead and contain the inflation. But this, I believe, is definitely sort of a welcome kind of figure, although it's marginal, but it is still a welcome kind of figure.
2: Vishal. एक आम उपभोक्ता के लिए, एक आम नागरिक के लिए, देखिए थोक मूल्य सूचकांक से उसका आमतौर पे बहुत सीधा कहीं कोई रिश्ता नहीं होता. अगर इसमें मामूली गिरावट आती, चाहे वो ईंधन के या ऊर्जा के दामों में 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
0: Let's move on. India's foreign exchange reserves rose by $14.1 billion to $707 billion during the week ended August 7th. According to the Reserve Bank of India data, foreign currency assets, the largest component of the reserves, increased by $9.9 billion to $574.6 billion during the week. Gold reserves added $3.9 billion to $108.7 billion. Country's reserve position with the International Monetary Fund was up by $116 million to around $4.9 billion. Special drawing rights increased by $79 million to $18.74 billion. Vishal, again, good news in the sense that foreign exchange reserves rose by, as I said, $14.1 billion in the last week. So somewhere you would say that it's also the international crude oil prices, the effect we can see on the foreign exchange reserves that are here?
1: That and combined with the recent move by

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1: This is Akashvani, the news read by Akhila. President Draupadi Murmu has said that Indian economy is the fastest growing major economy despite warfare and instability prevailing in several parts of the world. Addressing the nation on the eve of the 80th Independence Day yesterday, the Prime President highlighted that the growth rate of the Indian economy is expected to be more than twice the average global growth rate.
2: Even in such trying circumstances, our economy is moving ahead as the fastest growing major economy in the world. According to economic projections, the growth rate of the Indian economy is expected to be more than twice the average of global growth rate. Atmanirbhar Bharat Abhiyan has further strengthened the foundation of our economic progress and national security.
1: President Draupadi Murmu highlighted that making the country Naxal-free is a major achievement, as for decades, Naxalism posed a serious challenge to the nation. She said yesterday the areas once affected by Naxalism are filled with enthusiasm.
2: For decades, Naxalism posed a serious challenge to the nation. Making India Naxal-free is a major achievement. Today, enthusiasm prevails in the areas once affected by Naxalism. All-inclusive development is underway in these regions. A large number of players took part in the Bostar Olympics, and many artists showcased their talent in Bostar Pandum, which were enjoyed by a large number of people.
1: The president said that the students are the architect of India's future and emphasized that the government is undertaking comprehensive steps to reform public examinations.
2: Everyone must contribute through joint and concerted efforts to safeguard the present and future of our students. Public examinations become gateways to the opportunities for our students. The government is undertaking comprehensive steps to reform these examinations. The objectives of these reforms are to completely curb the use of unfair means in public examinations, make the examination system more transparent, more secure, and more trustworthy for the youth.
1: Speaking about the country's young population, the president said 65% of the country's population is below the age of 35, which is the most valuable asset. She said many of our youth are embracing the culture of job creation as they pursue the path of self-employment. President Murmu said India is moving ahead towards building a Viksit Bharat by the centenary year of independence in 2047. Vice President C.P. Radhakrishnan has said that the President has given a powerful and inspiring message on the eve of Independence Day, reflecting the aspirations of a confident, growing and vibrant India. In a social media post, Mr. Radhakrishnan said that the President's address offered a broad vision of a stronger and more prosperous nation by touching upon the hopes of youth, strength and contribution of women and the country's economic progress. The Vice President said that the President's words served as a call to every citizen to contribute wholeheartedly to nation building. The nation will celebrate its 80th Independence Day today, with Prime Minister Narendra Modi leading the celebrations from the iconic Red Fort in Delhi. As part of the celebrations, two Mi-17 helicopters of the Indian Air Force will shower flower petals at the venue. The unfurling of the national flag will be synchronized with a 21-gun salute. Following the showering of flower petals, Prime Minister Narendra Modi will address the nation from the ramparts of the Red Fort. President Draupadi Murmu has approved 78 gallantry awards to the personnel of the Defence Forces and Central Armed Police Forces on the eve of Independence Day 2026. 13 awards have been given posthumously. These are 9 Kirti Chakras, 1 Bhata Shaurya Chakra, 19 Shaurya Chakras, 5 Bhata Sena Medals, 36 Sena Medals, 3 Nav Sena Medals and 5 Vayu Sena Medals. Services of the Delhi Metro will commence from all terminal stations across its network at 4 a.m. today on Independence Day to facilitate the movement of special guests, invitees and the general public. The services will operate at a 30-minute frequency on all lines until the commencement of regular

venue services as per the scheduled timetable for the day. Indian Grandmaster R. Premananda bounced back from his previous round defeat to secure a convincing victory over Dutch player Jordan van Forest in the fourth round of the Sinkfield Cup. And that is the end of this news bulletin.

0: This is Akashvani, the news read by Harpreet Kaur. President Draupadi Murmu has said that Indian economy is the fastest growing major economy despite warfare and instability prevailing in several parts of the world. Addressing the nation on the eve of the 80th Independence Day yesterday, the President highlighted that the growth rate of the Indian economy is expected to be more than twice the average global growth rate.
1: Even in such trying circumstances, our economy is moving ahead as the fastest growing major economy in the world. According to economic projections, the growth rate of the Indian economy is expected to be more than twice the average of global growth rate. Atmanirbhar Bharat Abhiyan has further strengthened the foundation of our economic progress and national security.
0: President Draupadi Murmu highlighted that making the country Naxal-free is a major achievement as for decades, Naxalism posed a serious challenge to the nation. She said, yesterday the areas once affected by Naxalism are filled with enthusiasm.
1: For decades, Naxalism posed a serious challenge to the nation. Making India Naxal-free is a major achievement. Today, enthusiasm prevails in the areas once affected by Naxalism. All-inclusive development is underway in these regions. A large number of players took part in the Bastar Olympics and many artists showcased their talent in Bastar Pandum, which were enjoyed by a large number of people.
0: The President said that the students are the architects of India's future and emphasized that the government is undertaking comprehensive steps to reform public examinations.
1: Everyone must contribute through joint and concerted efforts to safeguard the present and future of our students. Public examinations become gateways to the opportunities for our students. The government is undertaking comprehensive steps to reform these examinations. The objectives of these reforms are to completely curb the use of unfair means in public examinations, make the examination system more transparent, more secure, and more trustworthy for the youth.
0: Speaking about the country's young population, the President said 65% of the country's population is below the age of 35, which is the most valuable asset. She said many of our youth are embracing the culture of job creation as they pursue the path of self-employment. President Murmu said India is moving ahead towards building a Viksit Bharat by centenary year of independence in 2047. Vice President C.P. Radhakrishnan has said that the President has given a powerful and inspiring message on the eve of Independence Day, reflecting the aspirations of a confident, growing and vibrant India. In a social media post, Mr. Radhakrishnan said that the President's address offered a broad vision of a stronger and more prosperous nation by touching upon the hopes of youth, strength and contribution of women and the country's economic progress. The Vice President said that the President's words served as a call to every citizen to contribute wholeheartedly to nation building. The nation will celebrate its 80th Independence Day today with Prime Minister Narendra Modi leading the celebrations from the iconic Red Fort in Delhi. As part of the celebrations, two Mi-17 helicopters of the Indian Air Force will shower flower petals at the venue. The unfurling of the national flag will be synchronized with the 21-gun salute. Following the showering of flower petals, Prime Minister Narendra Modi will address the nation from the ramparts of the Red Fort. President Draupadi Murmu has approved 78 gallantry awards to the personnel of the Defence Forces and Central Armed Police Forces on the eve of Independence Day 2026. 13 awards have been given posthumously. These are 9 Kirti Chakras, 1 Bhat Shaurya Chakra, 19 Shaurya Chakras, 5 Bhat Sena Medals, 36 Sena Medals, 3 Nau Sena Medal and 5 Vayu Sena Medals. And services of the Delhi Metro will commence from all terminal stations across its network at 4 a.m. today on Independence Day to facilitate the movement of special guests, invitees and the general public. And that is the end of this news bulletin.

0: projections, the growth rate of the Indian economy is expected to be more than twice the average of global growth rate. Atmanirbhar Bharat Abhiyan has further strengthened the foundation of our economic progress and national security.
1: President Draupadi Murmu highlighted that making the country Naxal-free is a major achievement as for decades, Naxalism posed a serious challenge to the nation. She said, yesterday the areas once affected by Naxalism are filled with enthusiasm.
0: For decades, Naxalism posed a serious challenge to the nation. Making India Naxal-free is a major achievement. Today, enthusiasm prevails in the areas once affected by Naxalism. All-inclusive development is underway in these regions. A large number of players took part in the Bastar Olympics, and many artists showcased their talent in Bastar Pandum, which were enjoyed by a large number of people.
1: The president said the students are the architects of India's future and emphasized that the government is undertaking comprehensive steps to reform public examinations.
0: Everyone must contribute through joint and concerted efforts to safeguard the present and future of our students. Public examinations become gateways to the opportunities for our students. The government is undertaking comprehensive steps to reform these examinations. The objectives of these reforms are to completely curb the use of unfair means in public examinations, make the examination system more transparent, more secure, and more trustworthy for the youth.
1: Speaking about the country's young population, the president said 65% of the country's population is below the age of 35, which is the most valuable asset. She said many of our youth are embracing the culture of job creation as they pursue the path of self-employment. President Murmu said India is moving ahead towards building a Viksit Bharat by the centenary year of independence in 2047. Vice President C.P. Radhakrishnan has said that the President has given a powerful and inspiring message on the eve of Independence Day, reflecting the aspirations of a confident, growing and vibrant India. In a social media post, Mr. Radhakrishnan said that the President's address offered a broad vision of a stronger and more prosperous nation by touching upon the hopes of youth, strength and contribution of women and the country's economic progress. The Vice President said that the President's words served as a call to every citizen to contribute wholeheartedly to nation building. The nation will celebrate its 80th Independence Day today, with Prime Minister Narendra Modi leading the celebrations from the iconic Red Fort in Delhi. As part of the celebrations, two Mi-17 helicopters of the Indian Air Force will shower flower petals at the venue. The unfurling of the national flag will be synchronized with the 21-gun salute. Following the showering of flower petals, Prime Minister Narendra Modi will address the nation from the ramparts of the Red Fort. And services of the Delhi Metro will commence from all terminal stations across its network at 4 a.m. today on Independence Day to facilitate the movement of special guests, invitees and the general public. The services will operate at a 30-minute frequency on all lines until the commencement of regular revenue services as per the scheduled timetable for the day. And government has decided to remove the 12-minute advertisement duration cap for television channels. Information and Broadcasting Ministry said in a statement that the decision shall come into effect from the date of notification of the amendment in the Cable Television Network Rules 1994 in the Gazette. And that is the end of this news bulletin.

0: biggest challenge to the nation. She said yesterday the areas once affected by Naxalism are filled with enthusiasm.
1: For decades, Naxalism posed a serious challenge to the nation. Making India Naxal-free is a major achievement. Today, enthusiasm prevails in the areas once affected by Naxalism. All-inclusive development is underway in these regions. A large number of players took part in the Bostar Olympics, and many artists showcased their talent in Bostar Pandum, which were enjoyed by a large number of people.
0: The president said that the students are the architects of India's future and emphasized that the government is undertaking comprehensive steps to reform public examinations.
1: Everyone must contribute through joint and concerted efforts to safeguard the present and future of our students. Public examinations become gateways to the opportunities for our students. The government is undertaking comprehensive steps to reform these examinations. The objectives of these reforms are to completely curb the use of unfair means in public examinations, make the examination system more transparent, more secure, and more trustworthy for the youth.
0: Speaking about the country's young population, the president said 65% of the country's population is below the age of 35, which is the most valuable asset. She said many of our youth are embracing the culture of job creation as they pursue the path of self-employment. President Murmu said India is moving ahead towards building a Viksit Bharat by the centenary year of independence in 2047. Vice President C.P. Radhakrishnan has said that the president has given a powerful and inspiring message on the eve of Independence Day, reflecting the aspirations of a confident, growing and vibrant India. In a social media post, Mr. Radhakrishnan said that the president's address offered a broad vision of a stronger and more prosperous nation by touching upon the hopes of youth, strength and contribution of women and the country's economic progress. The vice president said that the president's words served as a call to every citizen to contribute wholeheartedly to nation building. The nation will celebrate its 80th Independence Day today, with Prime Minister Narendra Modi leading the celebrations from the iconic Red Fort in Delhi. As part of the celebrations, two Mi-17 helicopters of the Indian Air Force will shower flower petals at the venue. The unfurling of the national flag will be synchronized with the 21-gun salute. Following the showering of flower petals, Prime Minister Narendra Modi will address the nation from the ramparts of the Red Fort. Services of the Delhi Metro will commence from all terminal stations across its network at 4 a.m. today on Independence Day to facilitate the movement of special guests, invitees and the general public. The services will operate at a 30-minute frequency on all lines until the commencement of regular revenue services as per the scheduled timetable for the day. And the government has decided to remove the 12-minute advertisement duration cap for television channels. Information and Broadcasting Ministry said in a statement that the decision shall come into effect from the date of notification of the amendment in the Cable Television Network Rules 1994. And that is the end of this news bulletin.

0: that the government is undertaking comprehensive steps to reform public examinations.
1: Everyone must contribute through joint and concerted efforts to safeguard the present and future of our students. Public examinations become gateways to the opportunities for our students. The government is undertaking comprehensive steps to reform these examinations. The objectives of these reforms are to completely curb the use of unfair means in public examinations, make the examination system more transparent, more secure, and more trustworthy for the youth.
0: Speaking about the country's young population, the president said 65% of the country's population is below the age of 35, which is the most valuable asset. She said many of our youth are embracing the culture of job creation as they pursue the path of self-employment. President Murmu said India is moving ahead towards building a Viksit Bharat by the centenary year of independence in 2047. Vice President C.P. Radhakrishnan has said that the President has given a powerful and inspiring message on the eve of Independence Day, reflecting the aspirations of a confident, growing and vibrant India. In a social media post, Mr. Radhakrishnan said that the President's address offered a broad vision of a stronger and more prosperous nation by touching upon the hopes of youth, strength and contribution of women and the country's economic progress. The Vice President said that the President's words served as a call to every citizen to contribute wholeheartedly to nation building. The nation will celebrate its 80th Independence Day today with Prime Minister Narendra Modi leading the celebrations from the iconic Red Fort in Delhi. As part of the celebrations, two Mi-17 helicopters of the Indian Air Force will shower flower petals at the venue. The unfurling of the national flag will be synchronized with the 21-gun salute. Following the showering of flower petals, Prime Minister Narendra Modi will address the nation from the ramparts of the Red Fort. Services of the Delhi Metro will commence from all terminal stations across its network at 4 a.m. today on Independence Day to facilitate the movement of special guests, invitees and the general public. The services will operate at a 30-minute frequency on all lines until the commencement of regular revenue services as per the scheduled timetable for the day. And government has decided to remove the 12-minute advertisement duration cap for television channels. Information and Broadcasting Ministry said in a statement that the decision shall come into effect from the date of notification of the amendment. And that is the end of this news bulletin.

as they pursue the path of self-employment. President Murmu said India is moving ahead towards building a Viksit Bharat by the centenary year of independence in 2047. Vice President C.P. Radhakrishnan has said that the President has given a powerful and inspiring message on the eve of Independence Day, reflecting the aspirations of a confident, growing and vibrant India. In a social media post, Mr. Radhakrishnan said that the President's address offered a broad vision of a stronger and more prosperous nation by touching upon the hopes of youth, strength and contribution of women and the country's economic progress. The Vice President said that the President's words served as a call to every citizen to contribute wholeheartedly to nation building. The nation will celebrate its 80th Independence Day today, with Prime Minister Narendra Modi leading the celebrations from the iconic Red Fort in Delhi. As part of the celebrations, two Mi-17 helicopters of the Indian Air Force will shower flower petals at the venue. The unfurling of the national flag will be synchronized with the 21-gun salute. Services of the Delhi Metro will commence from all terminal stations across its network at 4 a.m. today on Independence Day to facilitate the movement of special guests, invitees and the general public. The services will operate at a 30-minute frequency on all lines until the commencement of regular revenue services as per the scheduled timetable for the day. And government has decided to remove the 12-minute advertisement duration cap for television channels. Information and Broadcasting Ministry said in a statement that the decision shall come into effect from the date of notification of the amendment in the Cable Television Networks Rules 1994 in the Gazette. It said that in view of the changes that have occurred in the TV broadcasting sector, a need was felt to revisit the stipulations relating to advertising duration. And that is the end of this news bulletin.